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What I have to say can bring a change in your life. You see, no weapon formed against you can prosper. It's in the Word.

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0: 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It's me, Batman Fraga, alongside Frankie Monroy. This is just the beginning, you know?
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1: Excuse me, can we talk about one thing? Can we talk about